0: Charlie 23, Gary.
1: Charlie 23.
0: Are you able to make your way up to we're unable to reach him by phone. Where are the radio?
1: That's received. I'll start heading that one.

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1: Sportsman's Road, West Providence Township. 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

12-01, you're at 2227 122 Sportsman's Road, West Providence Township. 69-year-old male, cough alert breathing normally. He does have cancer. He is unable to get up out of bed, and he feels very dizzy. 122 Sportsman's Road, West Providence Township.

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0: 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Unit 14, Medic 11, 2137.
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1: Palo Alto Road, Southampton Township. Charlie response, same person. Unit 14, 2240.
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1: Aces.
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3: Medic 1103 responding at 2242 Somerset County, Southampton Township, 2071 Palo Alto Road. 74-year-old female, abnormal breathing, is conscious alert, is also sick.

0: This is in Somerset County. There's no Somerset County units available.
1: That is correct. The

1103, try unit 14, a couple more pages. We're shooting 42 minutes to the scene.

0: Township, Somerset County. 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Charlie response, sick person, unit 14, 2245.
1: 32 base.
2: Well, we came by unit 12.
1: Affirmative, sir.
2: That's

with SG. Treason wires down with RP. There at 1805 Sloan's Hollow Road, D. St. Clair Township, Fox 38th Street. Treason wires down. Darkening. Small brush fire.

South Hampton Township, Somerset County. Digital page, Unit 14, at the request of Medical 11. Charlie, respond. Sick person. 2247.

0: Bedford 103. You might want to call that resident. We'll let them know we have a very extended day.
1: Here you see, sir.

0: Medic 1100 Duke County. So it's not just a passion.
1: That's for Medic 03, can you repeat?
0: Yes, sir. Patch 1, Bedford Ops 2, in the Somerset County, if you wish.
1: What do I need to speak to them about?
2: 1-0-3, this is the Somerset County. They took the call, like you to switch over to their channel, so that is via Bedford Ops 2.

0: Yes.
1: Yes, number 6 from Medic 1103. I requested that we switch over to off contact you. Is there anything you need to speak about?
0: The patient information?
1: Yeah, we did. I just advised that the residents need to call back and let them know with the 35-minute ETA.
0: Great.

8, responding 2250. And then 1805 Sloan Stowe Road, East St. Clair Township. The caller reporting down blocking the entirety of the roadway. Power lines entangled. There's going to be arcing. It was a small fire. It's going to be out at this time. Your girl electric has been notified. Out on another run rate. They should be out there as possible.

0: Bedford 11 for you, Somerset. Just advising call back from that caller. There's difficulty breathing.
1: Yeah, with the current weather, we're doing the best we can.

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905 from 902. Which call were you on? Prison. Set 902 responding to fireworks. 902 responding 2258, time of dispatch 2257. 2-year-old female. It's screaming for help. Herself. Legs are swollen. Is not responding normally. Waterworks Road, Route 106 at the Red Roof, Somerset Borough.

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1: 22-2300, dispatch, 2259, 31-year-old male. Unknown lesion took two Narcan tablets, administered CPR in progress, on 18 South Rosine Avenue, Somerset, Sheets.

0: 38 County from 381. Is 38 being acknowledged?
1: Affirmative, you have brush 38 in route.

0: see that, Chief, on the upper side of it. Definitely a telecommunication wire. And on the southbound lane, there might be the electrical side.
1: Huntington Box 304 for transformer fire. Unit 15 is 2300.
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4: Somerset 801, can you be responding over time?
3: 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Last, need to take a breath per borough unit.
4: FP1, turn that light off.

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2: Just advised, we're going to be delayed and further. 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
1: That's received 2312.
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1: 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Road, Raytown Road, Liberty Township. Flooding conditions throughout the area. New Northeast Ops.
0: Receive Northeast Ops.
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1: 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I'm going to be going down the Pinchot Road. 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
2: 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Continue stops.
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Red, Reyestown Road, Liberty Township, Fox 35-2.

0: 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Additional manpower needed per Chief 35.
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0: Residents at the intersection of Palm. Alright, you can show it. 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
1: Duty responding 2331 in the area of Pinchot Road, Ray's Town Road, Lurie Township. Conditions continue north ops.
0: That's received.

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1: Not going to be ER for a little while. 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Start next to the rest.
0: 23-3.

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1: Somerset, number 2, the UPMC Somerset, Alpha 1 is here at the hospital as well.
0: That's received. You're at the hospital, 2335.

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0: Sir, we're just checking in your status. 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
0: If you don't have an operator, you can at least get me a chainsaw out. We've got all stuff off.
1: That's received.
0: Bedford Chief 35. Any additional page, we'll get taken care of.
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1: We just received word from Huntington in the area of 19200 Weaver Falls Road, Oklahoma Township. To be a large rock slot blocking the entirety of the roadway. They did identify Penn.
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0: We have 19200 Weaver Falls Road, Oakville Township. 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
1: Green Chief, Station 35, did you copy that?

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1: 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I'm on my way.

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0: Bedford County 35. Marked on scene. I'm going to call Hunt County directly here. This is going to be shut down for a while.
1: Crazy.

0: Bedford, for Chief 35.
1: Chief 35.
0: Bedford, we're going to put some friends out on the Saxon side, and I have a firefighter who's going to take around the ridges, drop on the other side of the bridge. We're going to be clearing the scene of that. I spoke with Hunter County, and they're advising PennDOT what's going on, that they need to get a road closure in place.

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1: This is Seaboard. And we got another call for you. In the area, 1836 Broad Top Mountain Road, Carbon Township, box 353. 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
0: Appreciate it. Special unit, do you copy that?
2: Yeah,
0: Bedford, Special Unit 35 will be responsible for that. I'll have the firefighter take care of the cones on Weaver's Falls so you can clear us from that incident. In County, you can clear me off of this 35 to have anything from here out. I'm going to work.
2: County Special Unit 35 responding.
1: He's responding. 401 1836 Broad Top Road, Carbon Township. 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
0: Can you do a re alert, please?
1: Easy.
0: 37 base, 37. Go ahead.
1: Township,
0: Box 37-2, tree down.
1: Additional manpower needed at
2: 37
1: base,
2: 435. Is it above the main barn? 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
1: Affirmative, approximately 2 minutes ago.
0: Received, sir, but our sound did not go off either time.

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0: No response. 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

0: 37 inches, Judith Etheridge responding.
1: 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Mary, the duck farm. 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
0: County, Southern Roadway clear. There is part of a tree off the roadway still on top of a phone line. I do have a phone number for you if you'd like it.
1: Good.
0: Looks like the phone number is going to be number 6.
1: Reese's.
0: Show roadway and all 37 units returning.
1: Reese's. Medic Leavenworth County, you copy boxing, sir.
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Bighorn Road, Crosstown Township. 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

0: That's for make 435.
1: Medic 435. 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
0: 400 after the 132 big horn call.
1: Medic 435, 132 big horn road, Broad Top Town, 72-year-old male, conscious alert, difficulty breathing, patient was climbing, we were on the phone. We got on the phone, the wife called back, said, patient can't really talk right now. He was in the bathroom on the table and she called the first time, 132 big horn road, Broad Top Township.

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1: 435.
0: Just call from this residence. Upgrading bank arrest.
1: Okay. 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
0: That's right. Officer 6-1. Cardiac arrest. Big Horn Road, Broadtop Township, 536-1.

0: 35 from County. 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They're having trouble getting off the toilet. There are three people on scene.
1: Copy that.

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0: We're going to be clear in all regions tonight.
1: Received 07.

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1: Player 435.
0: Are you Jeff?
1: Yes.

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1: Everett.
0: We'll be in service.
1: 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We'll get you 0746.

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1: S-10.
0: Self and 9, transporting one male from the jail to court, beginning mileage 06.
1: Receiver 842.

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0: Bedford 12, could we have you respond to intersection near Hebrews, 103 South Richard? We have a car broke down in the middle of the road.
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0: Should be a Subaru 4.

0: 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I'll be completed.
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2: County traffic's off. 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Also be on this.
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0: Yes, ma'am.
1: Self and I will be transporting that bill from the courthouse back to the jail, starting on mileage 09.
0: Receive 10.

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1: Fulton, 5603, Medic 56 responding.
2: Ambulance 5603, Medic 56 responding at 1013. Area of Breezewood Turnpike toll booth. This will be on the entrance ramp onto the turnpike. Under one of the overpasses, there was a tractor trailer that rolled over. Unknown of injuries at this time. 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
0: Good.
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1: 40. Yeah, well, have bonding delayed here.
0: Okay,
1: Papa,
0: sure. 3 hours now.
1: Okay, 10-4. We'll get to the base and call you.

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1: Go ahead.
0: I'll tell you the leg be spawned from Everett.
1: Okay, that's received. Sounds like they're getting some help. Okay, I'll go to the station. Yeah, we'll be there shortly.
2: Command 40 from Kelly. Command 40 from Bedford County. I spoke to Deputy Chief over the phone. I was able to get a hold of you guys, and Fulton County Engine 55 was in Brookwood. When I was unable to get a hold of you guys, them, per Deputy Chief, they are currently on scene. They should be to this channel shortly.
0: Engine 40 responding.
2: Engine 40 responding at 1022. Area of Breezewood Turnpike toll booth. This will be on the entrance into the turnpike under one of the overpasses. Track controller rollover. Stay on this channel. You have engine 55 on scene.
0: Copy that.
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6: 6.9.
3: F9. It's going to be near the... Receive. You're now 1024, near the Breezewood Turn, 440 Young East Providence Township. 40-year-old male, small laceration to the arm and leg, minor injury. Operation on Ops 1.

0: Story Command.
1: And?
0: 40 Captain Bedford. Driver is out walking around, needs exam. Probably going to be a refusal, but what one EMS went in and have them stage behind the engines. He's walking around. There's some minor cuts he needs looked at. Any other emergency vehicle can go in service.
1: Received. We have 1201 en route. They should be on this frequency.
0: Copy that. Chief Cap. Go ahead.
2: You're sufficient there.
0: We are. Turn here and send our clothes to help traffic. Three lanes of road is blocked, but they're trying to maintain traffic. We should be good.

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0: If you heard the radio transmission, Captain said he's good on manpower there, so if you need to get back to something, you can.
1: That's received. We're in time now.
0: That's coffee.

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0: 21, Charlie responds. Unit 21, Charlie responds. 155 Park Place Road, South Woodbury Township, for a seizure patient.
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1, this is your final page. 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
1: 435.
0: We're responding. Has anyone arrived on scene yet?
2: Nick, we were just trying to get a hold of your dispatch. We have no crew out of 21. Would you like next due started? Next due would be 12, and we're currently on calls.
0: No, that's fine. Day primary.
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0: 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I'm about to...
1: 35.
0: 435. You're responding. 155 Police Road, South Woodbury Town. 39-year-old female. Not awake. She is breathing. She has breathing. She is a diagnosed epileptic. She is starting to calm down now.
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1: Negative.
0: Could we have you respond to the Everett sheet? Female was, young female was just asked a question.
1: Copy. County, be advised, so these radios are not working very well. We did not hear you until it came over the other radio.
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1: Received one male in custody for probation 10, so 05.

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1: 1104, you're en route, 420 Miller Town Road. It's going to be the jail for a possible hanging. Caller stated all she heard was for a cut down. Medic, there is medical on scene. Male's going to be in, possibly be in his 30s. Again, 5 Miller Town Road, Bedford Township.
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0: number 3 from Bedford County. Just check.
1: What's that guy?
2: Bedford 3. 10-4.
3: Received. 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Both received. 12-06.
2: County from Bedford 3. 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
0: Utility 31, you're on route 1210. You're going to the Bedford Jail, 425 Overtown Road, Bedford Township. Hanging, they are working on getting down. 1103, 1104 are on scene.

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1: Probation 10.
0: 12 and 9 arrived at the jail with that man, just waiting for the Sally Ford to clear out.
1: Received, here at the jail for the port to clear. 12.
0: Running from probation 10.
1: Probation 10.
0: Our mileage is 5-3. Do you have an update on the status of this incident?
1: Negative. It's just arrived on scene 5 ago.

0: Medic 11 for Bird County.
1: Good.
0: Spoke to that gentleman. He'll be en route soon.
1: Appreciate it. Thank you.
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1: 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Also, he has had many strokes before. Again, 150 Victoria Avenue, Springhouse Estates, apartment side, apartment 1013.

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0: Bedford, BD Bedford County.
1: Bedford 12.
0: Bedford, we have you respond to 400 block of West Pitt Street. We have a break-in in progress.
1: I'm there now. What's the address?
0: 400 West Pitt Street, apartment 6.
1: Anything?

0: retreat, we have a beacon in progress. I'm there now. What's the address? 400 West Pitt Street, apartment 6.
1: Person?
0: County. Are you available to start for backup?
2: 10-4. 3 and 4 will be en route.
0: Received. 3-2. S-4.
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4: County SJ on
0: route. S2 en route, 13-2. Be advised, Bedford 12 and personnel en route. White male, approximately 58, 5'6".
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0: 6 unreadable.
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0: Received 13-33.
2: County from
0: Everett.
2: County 3, and we're going to stand down. I spoke for 12 by phone. Nobody on scene.
0: Received stand 13-33.
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0: Received. All units, you can stand down.
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0: For the house estate call, is that the house or the high rise?
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0: Myself, 1, and 10 are going to be out of the range.

0: 11, Charlie responds. You're due. Charlie responds, 199 Wolfsburg Road, Bedford Township, for an overdose.
1: 11, acknowledge.
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1: Pacific Medic 1103 responding 199 Wolfsburg, Medford Township. It's going to apartment E. She be in the back. Stated she accidentally believes she took too much of her high depression meds. She's starting to feel funny. Again, 199 Wolfsburg Road, Medford Township, apartment E. She used to be in the back.
0: County, can you just clarify that apartment Delta or
1: Echo? Echo.
0: Gracie, thank you.
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1: Dispatcher, Medic 1104 is out.
2: 04, you're en route 1352. No response has been yet. This was called in, second part. Patient is starting to wake up, Narcan administered, was cyanide and unconscious, now starting to wake up. Male is belligerent. PSP is en route.
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0: 704 Bedford County.
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0: 704, be advised, we just received a call from the original phone number. Stated they don't need EMS. We'll leave that to your discretion. We're passing the same information off to you.

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Here to Alpha Response, 1488 Monroe Mountain Road, Monroe Township, for a headache.

0: 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Let's check.
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0: Myself in, we at 21-5. 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
1: 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Confirm who you were with again.
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0: I'll be clear.
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0: 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Return call on the cat for you, sir.
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1: 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Patients requesting an EKG for all symptoms. Only a 50-year-old cautious of breathing. He has chest pain after attempting to move some furniture. Extensive history, including two heart attacks.

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1: Where is you?

0: Yes.
1: Marco, 19 NF10. We'll be at service. Have a good night.
0: Received you as well. 1539.

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0: Appreciate it.

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0: 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I'm going to be at 118 Pump Station, Bedford, on a civil.
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0: 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For speed.
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Charlie response, 110 Blanche Street, Bedford Township, for heart problems.

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3: Responding 1746. 110, Blanche, Bedford Township. That's a 3-year-old female. Is breathing. Caller stated her mother has a pacemaker. She feels like it's acting up. Constantly feels like she's going to pass. 110 Blanche Street, Bedford.

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0: Unit 12, County.
1: Go ahead, County.
0: We're just showing 1202 at the Hawk. Are they clear?
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1: Everett 4, go ahead.
0: I'm going to be on the 30 exit up. November, Pennsylvania, November Delta Tango 0885. On a white Chevy Malibu.
1: Received 1828. That's Bedford County.
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2: Steve, show me a route.
1: He's at the 30 exit.

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0: 291-20-523. Should come back to a Jonathan Thomas. Checks for once for warrants.
1: Received. And can we confirm which exit, which side of town are you on?
0: West End.
1: Received. 1830.

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0: Carolyn's going to be suspended. Cat 2, DUI related. SOID holder only.

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0: 300406. 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
1: Received 1832.

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2: Negative NTIC. 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
1: Appreciate it. Thank you. Does that mean I have any warrants?
2: No warrants. Suspended.
1: Appreciate it. 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
0: I'll advise when I'm back in the borough.

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Copy, out of service. 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